are listening to The New Country Show on the Bermuda Funk with your host, Olaf Christensen.

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Oh, Lampião!

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1: Lying down on the couch.
3: What does that mean?
1: You're a nut. You're crazy in the coconut.
3: What does that mean?
2: That boy needs therapy.
3: I'm gonna kill you.
2: That boy needs therapy.
3: Granny Gazoo, let's have a tune. How about I count three?
2: That boy needs therapy.
4: He was white as a sheep.
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0: psychosomatic.
1: That boy needs therapy.
0: Purely psychosomatic.
1: That boy needs therapy.
0: Lie down on the couch.
2: What does that mean?
0: You're a nut. You're crazy in the coconut.
2: What does that mean?
1: That boy needs therapy.
2: I'm gonna kill you.
1: That boy needs therapy.
2: Brannigazoo, let's have it, you. I wanna count three.
1: That boy needs therapy.
3: He was white as a sheet.
4: And he also made false teeth.

0: Can you think of anything that talks other than a person?
1: A bird?
2: Yeah.
0: Sometimes a parrot talks.

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I'm going under it. Oh, it's the force I take. I'm so seductive, but you have got the faith.

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0: 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Das Ganze nennt sich Rig Doctor.
1: Just change the frequency, it's easy. Go down to the Rig Doctor and it does it for you.
2: The Rig Doctor?
1: Yeah,
2: what's a Rig Doctor?
1: It's an engineer that builds all the stuff. 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

0: 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We can speak to each other in the language of music.
1: Music.